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1: If it don't matter to Christ, it don't matter to me. I'm a ball on the court. Miami Heat, sick of the devil that lies in the seat. Head too high like 100 degrees. Open my Bible, I'm deep in the word and I'm reading. Matthew 6:33, see first the kingdom is

She don't matter to Christ, it don't matter to me. I'm a ball in the court, Miami Heat. Sick of the devil, the lies in the sea. Head too high like 100 degrees. Open my Bible, I'm deep in the word and I'm reading. Matthew 6:33. She first

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Fun facts here, the song Sunday Morning was released on the artist Nia Elise's birthday. Next up, we have some music by Erykah Badu and Young Rada. 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

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Next, I have the shout out here that I would like to give to my favorite teacher, Mr. Bobby, at my summer camp. He's a really awesome teacher and really funny, and I would like to give a shout out just for him being an awesome person. Next up, we have some music by Forrest, Frank, and Jake. 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

0: 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Next up, I have a song by Drake, Hotline Bling.
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You just heard Drake and Forest Frank, and their songs, Hotline Bling and Never Get Used to This. 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

This is DJ Midnight, and you're listening to The Future Radio, and you just heard Dominic Fike. Lastly, I want to do a big shout out to my mom, Nia Elise. Her music is really good, and you can stream it on all platforms. That is Nia Elise on all platforms. She streams R&B, soul, and plays at the Hotel Congress and a bunch of other places on her Facebook. You can go check it out. Lastly, I have one more song for you, White Ferrari by Frank Ocean from the album Blonde.

0: 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My name is DJ Midnight. Thank you. Bye.
1: 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First up, I've got a song by Cavetown titled Devil Town from the album Cavetown.

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I'm DJ Susi from the Youth Broadcasting Camp, and you just heard Devil Town by Cave Town, Shut Up and Kiss Me by Angel Olsen, and Killer Queen by Queen. 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

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You just heard a song by Tickle Me, Wait a Minute by Willow Smith, and Day Tripper by The Beatles. I have one last song for you by Santi Gold. Go! Thank you for tuning in to KXCI 91.3 Radio. Fun fact, Go is in a clip from Nimona, the movie. 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

0: This is Research Matters, a program from KXCI Tucson. My name is Bridget Thumb, and I'm joined in the studio with rising senior Kylie Ernst from the University of Arizona. How are you doing, Kylie?
1: I'm good. How are you?
0: I'm doing okay. Thanks for asking. Are you working in any labs?
1: Yeah, I work in a lab on campus in the Molecular and Cellular Biology Department. My PI is Dr. Andrew Pake. We're a cell signaling lab, so we look at how breast cancer cells specifically communicate with one another and receive signals from their environment about what kind of stressors they're in, and looking at how the reaction between iron and hydrogen peroxide in cells affects how these cells decide to live or die in these sort of stressful situations. When hydrogen peroxide reacts with iron, it creates a molecule that is really reactive and can be really damaging to a lot of cellular components. If there's a lot of it, it can actually lead to cell death.
0: So what are you observing?
1: I'm kind of looking at how a bunch of other proteins are taking in what's happening with hydrogen peroxide and iron. Two of the proteins that we're most interested in, one of them is called P53. What that does is it'll help turn on different genes and kind of make sure that before a cell divides that everything is like okay and healthy. But the thing about P53 is that it's actually mutated in half of all cancers. We're looking at how P53 activation dynamics kind of change with this reaction between hydrogen peroxide and iron. And so with those higher amounts of hydrogen peroxide that we add to the cells, we see P53 kind of active for longer, whereas when you have low amounts of hydrogen peroxide in the cell, then P53 is active and making sure that cells aren't dividing with a bunch of crazy mutations. But then if you have higher amounts of hydrogen peroxide, then P53 actually gets shut off. What's interesting about that is that the other protein that we're really interested in, it's called FOXO1, and that also is helping the cell make life or death decisions based on the stressors in its environment. But FOXO1 and P53 actually have mutually exclusive activation in the presence of hydrogen peroxide. We said that P53 is active at low amounts and inactive at high amounts of hydrogen peroxide, but FOXO1 is shut off at low amounts and then it becomes active at those higher amounts. So you don't really see FOXO1 and P53 active at the same time.
0: Right, they're like ships passing in the night.
1: Mm-hmm.
0: So Kylie, let's talk about why this research matters.
1: This research is really important in things like cancer, neurodegenerative diseases, and then ischemia reperfusion injury. And so that occurs when a person has like a heart attack or stroke. And so blood flow is cut off to these tissues. And so without blood flow, you don't get oxygen to them, right? However, when you resume blood flow after that, then you kind of have this really fast influx of oxygen to those tissues. And so with that high burst, then you get a lot of this reaction between hydrogen peroxide and iron that creates a lot of these hydroxyl radicals. And so even just resuming blood flow after heart attack or stroke can be damaging to these tissues. With my project, we're kind of seeing that if we can get rid of the iron in cells, so we add a molecule that kind of soaks it all up and prevents it from reacting, then if we kind of sequester the iron that way, then you don't get this reaction and it can prevent that damage that occurs during ischemia reperfusion.
0: 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Research Matters is produced at KXCI Community Radio in Tucson, Arizona. 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

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Thank you for tuning in, however you happen to be listening. Opened up with the band and The Weight. That came from the soundtrack to The Last Waltz. And over at La Rosa tonight, they are gearing up for a celebration of The Last Waltz with a kind of who's who lineup of local musicians. Going to be a good time over there. I think you still got time to make it over there if you have not yet made plans for this evening. Or if you stay in and listen to Dead Air, got some great stuff coming your way. We are going to be settling in with One Night of Music, a show that happened on today's date, August 23rd, 1987. It was a Mountain Air Festival at Calaveras County Fairgrounds in Angels Camp, California. The Grateful Dead performed. We're going to hear their second set, as well as a couple tracks from their first set where they were joined on stage by Carlos Santana. Santana and his band did a full set, and we're going to hear part of that. And the opener, or band before Santana and the Grateful Dead, was David Lindley and El Rayo X. And we're going to hear a good portion of their set as well. Fun stuff, lots of great music on your way tonight on Dead Air. First, I want to let you know that KXCI is honored to be nominated once again for Best Radio Station for Music in the annual Best of Tucson Weekly Readers Poll. Hannah Levine, host of The Home Stretch, is also nominated again for Best Radio Personality. Voting ends at noon on August 24th. 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It's been a community impact announcement from 91.3 KXCI Tucson. In the background, we've got the acoustic guitar work of Craig Yarborough. Some beautiful stuff. Let's get right into the music. Here's David Lindley and El Rayo X. Fun set for you right here on Dead Air, 91.3 KXCI Tucson.

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Thank you. 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

0: Thank you. Guys, take care. Yeah.
1: 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This is Real People. This is Real Radio. My name's Kevin. I'm your host tonight. And we are settled into a full day of music that took place at the Mountain Air Festival at Calaveras County Fairgrounds in Angels Camp, California. Took place on August 23rd of 1987. Apparently it was a Sunday on that day in 1987 as well. We just heard from David Lindley and El Rayo X, his band. David Lindley is an incredibly talented multi-instrumentalist. Well, actually, I was just looking him up and I found that they say that the Acoustic Guitar magazine stopped referring to him as a multi-instrumentalist, but actually as a maxi-instrumentalist, because he plays so many instruments. Incredible musician, incredible talent. He unfortunately passed away in 2023 at age 78, but he left behind some incredible music. And this day of music that took place on today's date in 1987 included his band El Rayo X, and we heard from their set She Took Off My Romeos, I Fought the Law and the Law Won, Don't Look Back, Your Old Lady, Mercury Blues, and Bye Bye Love. Some very fun covers there. Hope you enjoyed that set. Coming up next, we've got Carlos Santana and his band. They performed on the stage at Calaveras County Fairgrounds on this day in 1987. And then we're going to hear from the Grateful Dead, who played that night as well. Great stuff coming your way. Stay tuned to Dead Air right here on 91.3 KXCI Tucson. 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All proceeds from the Tucson Rock Lottery support KXCI Community Radio. And Gatorade Tucson is a mutual aid group supporting people experiencing homelessness. Gatorade, that's 2 words, A-I-D for the aid, is seeing an increased need for food, water, and other basic needs and supplies for distribution to unhoused community members. More information is available on GatorAid social media pages. This has been a community impact announcement from 91.3 KXCI Tucson. So let's get right back to it. We are going to jump in to the Carlos Santana band set from the Mountain Air Festival. Today's date, August 23rd, 1987, at the Calaveras County Fairgrounds, Angels Camp, California. And we're going to go for some of the big heavy hitters. I know you know these songs, so enjoy. 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

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This is Real People. This is Real Radio. And we are listening to the set from Santana from today's date in 1987 at the Calaveras County Fairgrounds, Angels Camp, California. It was the Mountain Air Festival, and Santana did a fantastic set. So far, we've heard Black Magic Woman, Gypsy Queen, Oye Como Va, Evil Ways, Once It's Gotcha. We got some more Santana coming your way, so stay tuned. And then, set from the Grateful Dead. KXEI is gearing up for the 43rd annual El Tour de Tucson on Saturday, November 21st, and you can be part of it. 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Lettuce is a Boston-based funk and jazz jam band that combines soul, rock, and hip-hop into their eclectic sound. 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All KXEI contest rules can be found on the contest rules page, kxei.org. Thanks for tuning in to Dead Air. My name's Kevin. Let's get back to the music. Here is Santana.

You are tuned in to Dead Air right here on 91.3 KXAI Tucson. This is Real People. This is Real Radio. And that was Santana. Carlos Santana and his band performing live on today's date, August 23rd, going back to the year 1987. Took place at the Mountain Air Festival, Calaveras County Fairgrounds in Angels Camp, California. Great set. We heard from Santana doing Soul Sacrifice, Aranjuez, so back into Soul Sacrifice, By the Pool, and finished up with Europa. Great stuff from Carlos Santana and his band. Stay tuned. Coming up next, we've got the Grateful Dead from their performance at this festival. And we're going to start out with the last two tracks from the first set when they were joined on stage by Carlos Santana. So stay tuned for that. Great stuff coming your way right here on Dead Air. This is 91.3 KXAI Tucson. My name is Kevin. Thanks for spending your Sunday evening listening to fantastic live concert music. 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It's been a community impact announcement from 91.3 KXAI Tucson. And KXAI is honored to be nominated once again for Best Radio Station for Music in the annual Best of Tucson Weekly Readers Poll. Hannah Levine, host of The Home Stretch, is also nominated again for Best Radio Personality. Voting ends at noon on August 24th. That is tomorrow. So if you have not already done so, please take a moment. 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Thank you. And good luck to all the people and organizations that make Tucson so special. Let's get right to it. Grateful Dead had Carlos Santana join them on stage for the last two tracks of the first set. We're going to hear from that, and then we will launch into the second set and hear that in its entirety. Great stuff. Coming your way. Right here on Dead Air. This is 91.3 KXAI Tucson.

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1: Thank you, Carlos. And thank you, listeners, for tuning in to Dead Air right here on 91.3 KXCI Tucson. That was The Grateful Dead with Carlos Santana joining them on stage for the last two songs of the first set, Ico Ico and All Along the Watchtower. Great stuff from Grateful Dead and Santana. Stay tuned. We've got the entire second set from The Grateful Dead from this show coming up next. This was recorded on today's date, August 23rd, going back to 1987. The John Wesley Powell River History Museum and Glen Canyon Institute present a celebration of Glen Canyon Exposed on Thursday, September 3rd. Doors open at 5:30 p.m. for an evening with distinguished storytellers, photographers, printmakers, and Hopi cultural educators involved in the closing of the Glen Canyon Exposed Then and Now exhibition. Learn more at johnwesleypowell.com. 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And don't forget that Hotel Congress will host the third annual Tucson Rock Lottery, a benefit for KXCI, on Saturday, September 5th on the Plaza. In celebration of Tucson's creative music scene, 25 local musicians will form five brand new bands at random on Saturday morning. Each band will write three new songs, learn one cover. Later that day, they'll all perform live at the Hotel Congress Plaza. 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All proceeds from the Tucson Rock Lottery supports KXCI Community Radio. Let's get back to the music. 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This is 91.3 KXCI Tucson. We are celebrating the music from the Mountain Air Festival that took place on August 23rd, 1987, Calaveras County Fairgrounds in Angels Camp, California. And here's a second set from The Grateful Dead, 91.3 KXCI Tucson. 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

And as they drift off into drums, I'm going to come on the mic and remind you, you are listening to Dead Air. This is 91.3 KXEI Tucson. This is the Grateful Dead performing live at the Mountain Air Festival. Today's date, 1987. A great second set so far. And we're going to hear more from it in just a moment. First, Campground Works returns from August 28th to the 30th. 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It's been a community impact announcement from 91.3 KXCI Tucson. 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Genre contest to be on the KXCI Presents guest list for Lettuce at the Rialto Wednesday, September 9th. 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All KXCI contest rules can be found on the contest rules page, kxci.org. Let's get back to it, and let's hear more of the Grateful Dead. In their second set, Mountain Air Festival, Calaveras County Fairgrounds, Angels Camp, California, August 23rd of 1987. 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

This is Bonus Tracks from KXEI Tucson. Hi, I'm Nani. I'm 8 years old. And I go to ASDB here in Tucson. And today I'm going to talk about Part of Your World. Part of Your World is a song by Howard Ashman and Alan Menken. And it's from the movie The Little Mermaid. In The Little Mermaid, Ariel wants to go to the surface and become human. In this song, Ariel sings about all her collection of human things. It goes like this. Look at this stuff. Isn't it neat? Why don't you think my collection's complete? Why don't you think I'm the girl who has everything? It makes me want to sing along and dance to it. I like to use my imagination and pretend that I'm a mermaid. And also, I really, really, really, really, really love Part of Your World.

0: and be a part of my world. I'm Nani, and this has been Bonus Tracks from KXCI Tucson.
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Yes, indeed. And you're listening to 91.3 FM KXCI Tucson. That is, and this is your host, Mohammed, here tonight with Rasta Rhythm until 11 o'clock. And I hope you're going to enjoy the mix. And we're starting off this set with the dub. Yes, indeed. Yes, the golden age of dub. And that's a string of artists tonight. So stay tuned. And don't touch that dial. Here you go.

Yes, indeed. And you're listening tonight to 1.3 FM KXCI. And that was Heavy Dub Volume 2, the late 70s, early 80s. And remember the John Wesley Bowl River History Museum and Glen Canyon Institute presents a celebration of Glen Canyon exposed on Thursday, September 3rd. Door open at 5:30 p.m. for an evening with distinguished storytellers and photographers and printmakers and hobby cultural educator involved in the closing of the Glen Canyon exposed then and now exhibit. Learn more at johnwesleybowl.com. 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Yes, Hannah Levin, host of the Home Stretch, is also nominated.

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Thank you. And good luck to all of those people and organizations that make Tucson so special. Yes, indeed. Yes, and also Hotel Congress will host the third annual Tucson Rock Lottery benefit for KXCI on Saturday, September 5th. 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

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Well, right now, we got somebody to join us on stage. 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

Yes, indeed. And you're listening tonight to 1.3 FM KXCI to Sundays. And you're listening to Rasta Rhythm with Muhammad here tonight until 11 o'clock. And coming up, sorry about that. Yes, coming up, Jack Radix and a string of artists, Bushman, and many, many more. Stay tuned.

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illusions of all multiplicity. Got to have some love for Biden. Yeah. Listen me now. And learn from the stuff.

0: You are tuned in to Cultivating Indigenous Voices from KXEI Tucson, hosted and produced by Tina Andrew, featuring Agnes Adakai, Director of the Circle of Indigenous Empowerment from the University of Arizona Sonoran Center for Excellence in Disabilities.
1: Thank you very much for inviting me. My name is Agnes Adakai, and I am the program manager for the Native Initiatives over at the Sonoran Center for Excellence in Disabilities, located in Family and Community Medicine at the University of Arizona. I'm also the director of the Circle of Indigenous Empowerment. I am Diné, which is also called Navajo. And for those of you who are listening out there who are Diné, She Agnes Adakainchia, Nakai Den Enshlo Tutsuni Bajishin, Kachini Dashache, Ada Kapaha Dashinel, Besinil De Ayisinasha. So I just introduced myself clan wise to my Diné brothers and sisters, and I grew up in Winslow, Arizona. I also was part of boarding school era, so I'm a descendant of boarding schools and also attended boarding school and part of the urban relocation program. So our family went back and forth a lot between California and Arizona, but now I call Tucson home.
0: Thank you so much for taking the time to be here with us at KXEI and to talk about the work that you do. But before we get into what is the Circle of Indigenous Empowerment, I'm curious to know, how did you get involved in this type of work?
1: So for me, I've been with the University of Arizona for about 25 years, working with tribal communities across the state on health equity and health disparities issues. And so I worked in terms of cancer outreach and disparities regarding diabetes and substance abuse, and then training Native students to be health professionals, such as doctors, nurses, pharmacists. And underlying all that were concerns that people had regarding disabilities in terms of the number of people that had disabilities and resources. And so each of the areas that I worked in, there was always people who were impacted by a health condition to where they're limited in being able to do things physically, being able to navigate the world around them. And so it's been always underlying. And so when the opportunity came for me to make a lateral move into a position at the University of Arizona, they were advertising for a director for the Circle of Indigenous Empowerment. I applied, and I've been there for about 2.5 years. And so the position itself really looks at disabilities with a public health lens, also using an Indigenous framework of what are the values and beliefs of Native people in terms of how they view disability, but also what are the assets in our community that can help us be able to bring disability out to the greater community to have discussion, and what resources are needed in order to improve the livelihood of people who may be impacted with a disability and their families and community.
0: Amazing. Thank you so much, Agnes, once again, for taking the time to be here with us at KXEI and share all about the work and the program of Circle of Indigenous Empowerment. You are
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Good evening and welcome to this week's edition of Spreading the Jam. I'm your host, Coach Core. Here for the next 3 hours as we dive into the world of jam band music. Next to Muhammad for another great edition of Rasta Rhythms. I like that dub session right in the middle of the show. That was excellent. And we got a lot of great music for you lined up tonight on Spreading the Jam. We're going to have a new release from the Grateful Dead of a 1985 recording. Gonna hear what's being billed as the final performance of the Magic Beans. They're calling it quit. Gonna hear them playing at a festival a couple weeks ago. Some jam grass in there. New Clay Street Unit live album out. Gonna hear some Jamtronica later in the program. And lots more. Start things off like we always do with some new music. Karina Rieckmann, the bass player, she's got a new album coming out in September called Late Checkout, and she just released a single from that called Shoegaze Summer. Here's Karina Rieckmann on Spreading the Jam.

Yeah, we just heard a band called Citrus. That's spelled C-Y-T-R-U-S. They're out of Seattle. Came off an album they put out last year called Duality. Kind of a nice funk jam band. And the name of the song was Out of Pocket. Right before that, Karina Rickman doing Shoegaze Summer. That's from her new album, Late Checkout. It's going to come out next month. I'm Coach. You're listening to Spreading the Jam. And the John Wesley Powell River History Museum and the Glen Canyon Institute present A Celebration of Glen Canyon Exposed on Thursday, September 3rd. Doors open at 5:30 p.m. for an evening with distinguished storytellers, photographers, printmakers, and Hopi cultural educators involved in the closing of the Glen Canyon Exposed Then and Now exhibition. You can learn more at johnwesleypowell.com. This has been a community impact announcement from 91.3 KXCI Tucson. 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Hannah Levine, host of The Homestretch, is also nominated again for Best Radio Personality. 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Thank you, and good luck to all of the people and organizations that make Tucson so special. All right, the Grateful Dead have released a new box set called Summer Magic 1985. And we're going to hear from that now. This is Shakedown Street. And some folks say this is the best performance of Shakedown Street done by the Grateful Dead. Well, you could be a judge for yourself. This was recorded at Merriweather Post Pavilion in Columbia, Maryland. Grateful Dead and Shakedown Street.

What?

that, of course, the Grateful Dead recorded June 30th, I believe, 1985. That's on a new box set called Summer Magic 1985. That was recorded at the Merriweather Post Pavilion. Now, Coach, you're listening to Spreading the Jam. 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And Hotel Congress will host the third annual Tucson Rock Lottery, a benefit for KXCI, on Saturday, September 5th, on the plaza. 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That's on Saturday, September 5th at 7 p.m. Doors open at 6 p.m. Tickets are available at hotelcongress.com, and you can learn more on the events page at kxci.org. All proceeds from the Tucson Rock Lottery support KXCI Community Radio. A band we've featured a lot here on Spreading the Jam, the Magic Beans out of Colorado. Well, they've announced they're hanging it up and gonna cease performing. So they did one last show at the Beanstalk Music and Mountains Festival in Bond, Colorado, just a couple weeks ago. We're gonna listen to some of that now. Here's the Magic Beans in their final performance. We're gonna start out doing Mind Over Matter.

That was the Magic Beans, recorded at the Beanstalk Festival up in Bond, Colorado, just on August 8th. And that is supposedly their final performance. Calling it quits after 15 years, Magic Beans. You're listening to Spreading the Jam here at KXCI Tucson. We're going to keep the jams going. Clay Street Unit, a jamgrass band. They've got a new live album out called Live from the Road, Volume 1. This was recorded in Southern Pines, North Carolina. They are doing One Last Time.

Yeah, that was Railroad Earth, recorded July 11th at the Jeezum Crow Festival in Jay, Vermont. That's a fun one. And before Railroad Earth, we heard Clay Street Unit doing One Last Time. That's from their new album, Live from the Road, Volume 1. I'm Coach, you're listening to Spreading the Jam. We're going to have some electronic music for you coming up next. But first, Gatorade Tucson is a mutual aid group supporting people experiencing homelessness. Gatorade, that's two words, is seeing an increasing need for food, water, and other basic needs supplies for distribution to unhoused community members. More information is available on Gatorade Tucson social media pages. This has been a community impact announcement from KXEI. 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I'll be out there riding. Hope to see you out there, too. All right, next up, we're going to hear from a new single from Moon Trix, along with the Funk Hunters and Scott Nice. They've come together to cover the Beatles here on Spreading the Jam.

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You are tuned in to 91.3 KXCI Tucson. KXCI's impact on our community is limitless. It knows no boundaries. When I turn on the radio and I hear a happy song when I've been having a bad day, it affects the mood that I've been in and affects the others around me. Good vibes spread through one person to the other, until everyone just feels happy. Listening to KXCI connects me to other people, listening to the same music as me and feeling some of the same things that I do. 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

nice set of new Jamtronica. Finishing up there with Turnurdle, doing More Like That. Right before that, the Floozies and Eric Benny Bloom doing Red Onion. Eric Benny Bloom is a trumpet player for Lettuce, and they're going to be here at the Rialto Theater on September 9th. We also heard new music from Lotus, along with Beard of Bees and Luke the Knife doing Freaknik. STS9 gave a soul slap. And we started with the Moon Tricks doing Come Together by the Beatles. I'm Coach, listening to Spreading the Jam here on KXEI. And Bikus is a local nonprofit dedicated to affordable bicycle transportation, education, and creative recycling. Bikus will host their annual Beer for Bikes fundraiser at the Dragoon Brewery on Thursday, this Thursday, August 27th, from 5 to 9 p.m. Shop locally made art and play prize games in support of bicycle access in Tucson. 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This has been a community impact announcement from 91.3 KXCI Tucson. 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All KXCI contest rules can be found on the contest rules page at kxci.org. Last weekend, Mo was in Chicago, Illinois, and they dusted off an oldie but a goodie, St. Augustine. Here's Mo, live on Spreading the Jam.

Jim Lachlan.

That was Mo, recorded August 17th in Chicago, doing St. Augustine and then Blue Jeans Pizza, and then a little reprise of St. Augustine. I'm Coach, listening to Spreading the Jam here at KXCI Tucson. Just going to keep those jams going. This is Disco from August 15th in Aurora, Ohio. Do one of their tunes, Melt, and then they're going to give us a little Pink Floyd jam. Here's Disco on Spreading the Jam.

so much, Aurora. Origins. Thanks for having us here. This is a really cool thing. We appreciate you guys. And like Pickle said earlier, we'll be at the beach the ball.

Yeah, nice jam there from Dizgo. Recorded August 15th in Aurora, Ohio. They did Melt with a little bit of Pink Floyd stuck in there. Dizgo on Spreading the Jam. The John Wesley Powell River History Museum and the Glen Canyon Institute present a celebration of Glen Canyon Exposed on Thursday, September 3rd. Doors open at 5:30 p.m. for an evening with distinguished storytellers, photographers, printmakers, and Hopi cultural educators involved in the closing of the Glen Canyon Exposed Then and Now exhibition. You can learn more at johnwesleypowell.com. 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Thank you and good luck to all the people and organizations that make Tucson so special. I got another half hour here on Spreading the Jam. I'm going to shift over to some improvisational acoustic guitar playing. Start things off with Rodrigo and Gabriela. They've got a new album coming out, and one single they've released is called Akatsuki. Let's give it a listen right now on Spreading the Jam.

duo out of Australia. They call themselves Opal Ocean. And they got an album out this year called Temple of the Stars, and we just heard Meteor from Opal Ocean. Right before that, Rodrigo E. Gabriela doing Akatsuki, new release from them. And because you're listening to Spreading the Jam, we're going to have some more acoustic guitar jamming for you in just a second. First, Groundworks, Camp Groundworks, returns from August 28th to the 30th. 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Hotel Congress will host the third annual Tucson Rock Lottery, a benefit for KXCI, on Saturday, September 5th, on the Plaza. 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And to learn more, go to the events page at kxci.org. All proceeds from the Tucson Rock Lottery support KXCI Community Radio. All right, here's an album Keller Williams put out last year called Perps. This is Fretless Cajon.

0: is a special request. Hope you enjoy it.
1: I try to find. You just heard Moon Tricks and a Vincent Antone remix of their song Home. Right before that, Ahi with Dirtwire and Honeycomb doing Alien Dirt. Keller Williams gave us a Fretless Cajon, and that's what you've been listening to for the last 20 minutes or so. And that's going to do it for this week's edition of Spreading the Jam. Hope you enjoyed the tunes. Mini program bonus tracks up next. At the top of the hour, George will be in with more great music on Free Fall Ferris. Thanks for listening, everybody.
2: Done it too. Now I know just what it feels like. Just like I say, there's no regrets. Well, it's about time to close. I hope you've had as much fun as we have. Don't forget the jam session Sunday. Mandy Tension will be by. Play the xylophone tree. Dance contest night. Do this contest. I'm going to give away peanut butter and jelly bologna sandwiches for all of you. It really has been fun. I hope we played your requests, the songs you like to hear. Last call for alcohol. Drink it up, folks. Wonderful. Nice to see you, Bob. How's it going? How's the kids? Wonderful. Nice to see you. Yes. Oh, Bill Bailey? Oh, we'll get to that tomorrow night. Yeah. Caravan with a drum solo? Right. Yeah, we'll do that. Wonderful. Nice to see you again. Yeah. La, la, la. Don Acho, Pompadour, go-go. I'm going up.
3: This is bonus tracks from KXEI Tucson. Hi, I'm Nani. I'm 8 years old, and I go to ASCB here in Tucson. And today I'm going to talk about Part of Your World. Part of Your World is a song by Howard Ashman and Alan Menken, and it's from the movie The Little Mermaid. In The Little Mermaid, Ariel wants to go to the surface and become human. In this song, Ariel sings about all her collection of human things. It goes like this. Look at this stuff. Isn't it neat? Why don't you think my collection's complete? Why don't you think I'm the girl who has everything? It makes me want to sing along and dance to it. I like to use my imagination and pretend that I'm a mermaid. And also, I really, really, really, really, really love Part of Your World.

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1: 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I'm Nani,
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or who's going to be in town next month. WITCH, which, before that, Fourth Way, Dom La Nina, Iron and Wine, who's going to be in town next month, started. Gatorade Tucson is a mutual aid group supporting people in experiencing homelessness. Gatorade, two words, is seeking increasing need for food, water, and other basic need supplies for distribution to unhoused community members. More information on Gatorade Tucson social media pages.

John Pizzarelli, who's going to be in town next month. Preceded by Mary Redhouse and Will Clipman off of Four Cut. Birds and Arrows, who are going to be with Fox and Bones and Lila Lopez in a couple months. Diane Jarvi, Spyro Jarvi, who's going to be in town in a couple months. Salvador Duran started. KXI is gearing up for the 43rd annual El Tour de Tucson, Saturday, November 21st. 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

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I'm a writer, culture worker, and the current Poet Laureate of Tucson. And you are listening to KXCI Community Radio.

Paul Gonzalez and Ray Nance. For more jazz, stay tuned Sunday at noon for Jazz Sunday. Namon Moore, who's going to be at the Rock Lottery in September. Fish Tank Ensemble. 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

Rudy Manahuni, preceded by Gabriel Petrangelo. Taj Mahal, who's going to be in town with Kev Mo next month. Judy Collins, who's going to be in town in a couple of months. And the Wayback Machine. It's 3:02. This is 91.3 KXCI Tucson.

who's going to be in town on September 1st. And for more Soul and R&B, stay tuned Saturday at 2 for Soul Stories and at 11 for Impact. David Allen before that, the Cochise County All-Stars who are going to be at Monterey Court next month. Alton, who's going to be in town. And Class, who's going to be at Rock Lottery next month. KXI is honored to be once again nominated for Best Radio Station for Music in the annual Best of Weekly Tucson Readers Poll. 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

The Wailers, who will be in town next month. And for more reggae, stay tuned. Sundays at night at 9 for Rasta Rhythms. Kev Mo, who's going to be in town with Taj Mahal next month. Leona Buckles, Gabriel Ayala, those Kodiaks, Brian Keane started. 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

Mariachi Azteca. And for more world music, stay tuned Thursday nights at 6 for Global Rhythm Radios. Freddie Capard before that. The Uptones, Southern Culture on the Skids, who are going to be in town, Screaming Sirens. Mark Hummel, who's going to be in town with Anson Thunderbird and Junior Watson in a couple of months. The John Wesley Powell River History Museum and Glen Canyon Institute present a celebration of Glen Canyon Exposed, Thursday, September 3rd. Doors open at 5:30 for an evening with distinguished storytellers, photographers, printmakers, and Hopi cultural educators involved in the closing of the Glen Canyon Exposed Then and Now display. 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

Hands in Front of Her, who's going to be in town with Mark Hummel and Junior Watson next month. Out of Kilters and the Pixies, who are going to be in town. It's 4 a.m. This is 91.3 KXCI Tucson.

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Preceded by the Rocket 88s, Zachary Richard, the Iguanas, George Lewis started. KXI is honored to be nominated once again for Best Radio Station for Music in the annual Best of Tucson Weekly Readers Poll. Anna Levine, host of the Home Stretch, is also nominated for Best Radio Personality. 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

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Viscounts, Harry James, Celia Cruz, and Johnny Pacheco started. 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

Bob Corzor, and Jimmy Primetime Smith. And for more blues, stay tuned Saturday at 5 for the Blues Review. 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

0: an abjure preceded by Dervish, Phoenix, and Rashawn Grill and Kirk. It's 4:55. This is 91.3 KXCI Tucson. Coming up, Wellness Beat, followed by an early morning music mix, and at 7, your morning brew.
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2: Penny Bussell Stansfield, childbirth educator, lactation counselor, and a microbirth approved provider. Did you know that we are only 50% human? Yes, 50% of us is made up of human cells, and 50% of us is made up of microbes. Microbes are everywhere, in us, on us, and all around us in every nook and cranny. Most microbes are beneficial to us. Some are not. In fact, without microbes, we wouldn't survive for long. So why is that? Well, they break down our food for us, they produce vitamins that we can't produce ourselves, and neurochemicals, they protect us from infection by attacking pathogens, and are an integral part of our immune system. What happens in your gut impacts your brain, your mood, and your behavior. 95% of serotonin is produced and stored in the gut. Babies are born with an immature immune system, and the way you give birth and take care of your newborn gives you the opportunity to establish a healthy infant gut microbiome and a resilient immune system. So, ideally, you want the waters of the amniotic sac to break spontaneously, thereby allowing healthy microbes from the vagina to meet the baby. Then, birth bathes the baby in beneficial microbes and gut microbes from the birthing person's perineum. Next, the baby breathes in microbes from the air, and if placed immediately skin to skin, absorbs microbes from their parent. Human milk feeds the beneficial microbes in the baby's gut, and these beneficial microbes play an important role in establishing a strong immune system. Cesarean birth and the use of antibiotics during labor alter the baby's gut microbiome. If cesarean birth and/or antibiotics are necessary, then skin to skin and human milk can help to restore the baby's microbiome to a healthy status. In fact, human milk is the greatest single factor in establishing a healthy gut microbiome and a strong immune system. In human milk, the greatest concentration of special sugars and antibodies are present in colostrum, the first milk. So even if you are not planning on breastfeeding long term, your baby will benefit enormously from receiving colostrum in the first few days. To learn more about this process and understand the whys and wherefores, you can watch the movie Microbirth, created by Tony Harmon. You can also take classes in Tucson or online with myself or my colleague Camille Gonzalez, who is also a microbirth approved provider. Penny Bussell Stansfield, certified childbirth educator, lactation counselor, and microbirth approved provider.
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dear listener, I don't even know if you heard all that. I don't think we were at the Hotel Congress broadcasting channel. So good morning, DJ Lovegood here. It is now 5:03 a.m. on your 24th day of August 2026. Let's do that again, shall we? DJ Lovegood here in the house for about a minute now, after having forgotten to set his alarm for this even-numbered Monday morning. But I am happy to be here with you, and I'm happy you're here with me. Thank you for your patience. And I have gotten in here for my duties of being the DJ, your disc jockey, from 5 to 7 a.m. this early morning music mix. It is 91.3 KXCI Tucson. It is real people, real radio. And here's a band that I've been playing a few times. Coach has been playing a few times when he's filling in for Hannah at the home stretch. It is the immortal Rolling Stones, Mick Jagger, Keith Richards, Ronnie Woods. Latest is called Foreign Tongues. Second track off the record, first single, is called In the Stars. And here it is, right on your community-powered radio station, 91.3 KXCI Tucson.

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El Pueblo Viejo. Tucson, Arizona. DJ Lovegood behind the mic. You behind the speakers, earbuds, your choice of audio delivery. Let's see here. First set of the morning started off with the latest from the Rolling Stones. They got a new one called Foreign Tongues, released last month. We heard the track In the Stars, their lead single, first single off of that one. The music video, the Rolling Stones have always remained modern. Has some AI, young Mick, Keith, Ronnie. And Mick Jagger noticed that in the AI video, he thinks that Ronnie Wood kind of looks like Jeff Beck for a split second. And Ronnie Wood and Jeff Beck were in a band together. See, Ronnie Wood was the bassist in the original Jeff Beck group with Rod Stewart on vocals. So, maybe that happened. Jeff Beck was in the Rolling Stones for a hot second from the grave. Follow that up with Chop Suey, Wake Up!

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Thank you and good luck to all of the people and organizations that make Tucson so special. The John Wesley Powell River History Museum and Glen Canyon Institute present A Celebration of Glen Canyon Exposed on Thursday, September 3rd. Doors open at 5:30 p.m. for an evening with distinguished storytellers, photographers, printmakers, and Hopi cultural educators involved in the closing of the Glen Canyon Exposed Then and Now exhibition. 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And Adrian Quesada has a new one out, hot off the press. It's called Trio Asesino. Here is Asleep in the Desert on Community Powered Radio, 91.3 KXCI Tucson.

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Early morning music mix here on your August 24th, 2026 Monday. Broadcasting live from historic Hotel Congress in the heart of downtown Tucson, Arizona, the heart of Empire. It does sound like an early pressing, doesn't it? Lubricano, yes, I suppose so. Wrapped that last set up with Crosby, Stills, and Nash. First record, debut record from Crosby, Stills, and Nash, 1969. Self-titled record, Sweet Judy Blue Eyes. We all know that. They played it at Woodstock, I believe. Before that, it is out. The full-length LP is out, available for streaming, available for purchase, I'm sure, on vinyl and CD. Chelsea Wolfe, latest, is called The Dark. She will be coming to Tucson in October to the Rialto Theater. I am hoping to get tickets. I will purchase them soon. I will not wait like I have for many a concert before. And we heard the opening track from her latest release. It is called Cold. First number on that one. Fishbone in there. Fishbone from last year's Stockholm Syndrome. Hellhounds on My Trail. Nice jumpy ska track there. And opened last set up with latest from Adrian Quesada. We heard Asleep in the Desert from Adrian Quesada. His latest release is called Trio Asesino. In case you're wondering, in the background this morning, we will be hearing the soundtrack, the original score soundtrack from Alex G. They wrote soundtrack for Teenage Sex and Death at Camp Miasma. I saw that on Saturday, and that was a trip, let me tell you. I don't think it's a horror film. If you're into horror films, it's horror film adjacent. But it's more of a, it's a thinker, it's a beard stroker. But original music from Alex G in the background this morning. Hotel Congress will host the third annual Tucson Rock Lottery, a benefit for KXCI on Saturday, September 5th, on the plaza. In celebration of Tucson's creative music scene, 25 local musicians will form 5 brand new bands at random on Saturday morning. 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

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Happy to be with you. You, my listener, my excellent-tasted musical friend. Hey, Lubricano, I'm not very good at doing stuff in the studio and interacting with the chat. Other pros are better at that, so I'm just going to address you on the air, my friend. Maybe a little extra alcohol when you clean it. Clean the vinyl record. What a concept. Clean the vinyl record. I use the little, you know, microfiber guy, you know, whenever I spin it. That's about the extent of my cleaning the records. And yes, I do like them old. I like things older than me. I like my vinyl records older than me. I like my guitars older than me. I like many things that are pre-1989 vintage. So, anyways, keep on dropping stuff in the chat. I'm loving the advice. And in the meantime, let me let you know that this last set wrapped up with the latest from Vince Staples. He just came out with a new album. It's called Crybaby. We heard Cotton from hip hop man himself, Vince Staples. Went back to 2017 with the Waylon Jennies. They had a record called 15. And we heard Wildflowers from them. The Tom Petty cover, of course, from the Waylon Jennies. And started that last set off with Natasha Atlas and Sammy Bichet. What's the story behind them? Egyptian? Who are we doing here? Yes. Egyptian heritage, of course, from Natasha Atlas and Sammy Bichet. Wanna Lay from their latest release, Parallel Universe Volume 1. Hey, keep it tuned here. I don't have much in the queue for at 6 o'clock somewhere this morning. Can't recall running into too many people making requests. But of course, Mrs. Lovegood. I can always rely on the beautiful Mrs. Lovegood to say she's going to hear something. But first, I do want to let you know that KXCI is gearing up for the 43rd annual L Tour to Tucson on Saturday, November 21st, and you can be a part of it. 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Gatorade Tucson is a mutual aid group supporting people experiencing homelessness. 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For more information is available on Gatorade Tucson's social media pages. This has been a community impact announcement from 91.3 KXCI Tucson. So, I have been off of the Spotify train for, I don't remember, you know, most of this year. I think I stopped using it, maybe more. But I hopped off for various reasons. Do not stream from the Spotify. I switched to Deezer. French-owned and operated Deezer. A little better on the paying of the artists side of things and some other things. They're doing a big push against AI music and various reasons. I like Deezer. So my wife, Mrs. DJ Lovegood, has been wanting to switch from Spotify to Deezer for a while, and last night it happened. She is on the family plan. The Lovegoods have their Deezer profile, and we're in it together. And what does she stream? One of the first things she streams was Ty Siegel. We all know Ty. He's come through here a couple times in a various incarnations. Solo in his band Fuzz. He likes his Tucson, evidently. He likes his 191 Tool.
And she heard this song. I knew about it, but this is her first time hearing it. It is a cover, believe it or not. I forget who it's a cover of, but it's off of 2018's Freedom's Goblin. And we are going to hear Everyone's a Winner from Ty Segall, Fuzzy Garage Rocky Extraordinaire, right here on your early morning music mix, 91.3 KXDI Tucson.

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DJ Lovegood here with you on this early morning music mix. 6:20 a.m., August 24th, 2026. It's brightening up out there. It's no longer dark. The sun has risen. It is a new day. Welcome. Thank you for joining me. We started off the last set with an abbreviated, it's 6 o'clock somewhere, where I hear from the people of Tucson, Arizona, what they want to hear on their community radio station. Hey, Mrs. Lovegood listens to KXCI. Mainly to me, I suppose. But she does listen, and she requested Ty Siegel. Ty Siegel, Everyone's a Winner. Cover of Hot Chocolate. 70s funky fella Hot Chocolate. Everyone's a Winner. Find that off of 2018's Freedom's Goblin. Local artist Magic Knives in there. It is a duo, from what I understand. We got Sonia on bass and vocals. And also a multi-talented musician and architect makes up Magic Knives. The architect has worked on Hotel Congress here, Club Congress, other places, I'm sure. So you can experience the work of Magic Knives in multiple ways. That was their self-titled release, Magic Knives, and we heard The Plague, taking us back to early 2020s days. Hey, how's that for you? Our own 21st century plague. Wrapped up that last set with a couple of sister tracks.

singles, so I'm thinking The Warning has a new one, new full length in the works. ¿Qué más quieres? What more do you want from The Warning? Hey, keep it tuned here. I got Gitkin and The Beatles queued up in the mix. 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This has been a community impact announcement from 91.3 KXCI Tucson. We got an artist. He was, perhaps still is, the guitarist and producer for Pimps of Joy Time. Yes, his name is Brian J., guitarist and producer of Pimps of Joy Time. But since 2018, he's been releasing some instrumental tracks under the alias Gitkin. So we're going to hear the latest from Gitkin. Here is Night Tripper from Where the South Winds Wail, latest release on Wonder Wheel Recordings from Gitkin. On your community-powered radio station, 91.3 KXCI, streaming on the web at kxci.org.

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The sound of the Sonoran Desert, 91.3 KXCI Tucson. Real people, real radio. How we doing out there? How are you this morning? You looking good? You been working out? You got a haircut? You are rocking it. Well done. Hey, what did we just hear? What do you think you just heard? Can you tell me? No? That's okay. I'll tell you. Los Mirlos and Juanes y Juanes. They got a new one out, Los Mirlos. I first saw them on our, let's say, cousin community radio station, KEXP, up in Seattle, Washington. I'm subscribed to their YouTube channel. They put on some great concerts in their studio, similar to our own studio where we have locals only. Tonight, starting at 8. Huh? But anyways, Los Mirlos, as I said, I first saw them on that channel, and that was pretty cool. So, I'm glad that we have them here in our community radio station as well. We heard De Jueves a Jueves from The World Meets Los Mirlos. I wonder if that's a debut. Whatever, it's cool. Before that, had some Sheryl Crow in there. Latest from Sheryl Crow. Remember Sheryl? She's still doing her thing. And she teamed up with Jesse Wells for her latest release, Freedom Bus. Single that's going to be coming from this upcoming Pick You Up record. Old Green Barn Productions. I like the record label that that's come out on. John Lennon, Paul McCartney, George Harrison, Ringo Starr, The Beatles, The Fab Four. We heard Day Tripper from them. That's a single that was released around the Rubber Soul era, 1965. You can find it on a variety of compilations. We played it off of the One album. A lot of people remember that. I was certainly introduced to the Beatles that way, 2001. Night Tripper from Gitkin. Latest from Gitkin, Where the South Winds Wail, Night Tripper from him. I've got Mason, local artist Mason, in the queue. I've got Dave Brubeck in the queue to wrap this early morning music mix up. Before I hand it on over to Jim, we got Jim, trusty Jim, in for your morning brew from 7 to 10. As I mentioned, we got Locals Only. Locals Only is coming up. What is this? I think that's going to be Serpe, right? 8 to 10. Who we got? Lily McMullen with Mireya will be live in the studio from 9 to 10 this evening. Hey, KXCI is honored to be nominated once again for Best Radio Station for Music in the annual Best of Tucson Weekly Readers Poll. Hannah Levine, host of The Home Stretch, is also nominated again for Best Radio Personality. 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The John Wesley Powell River History Museum and Glen Canyon Institute present a celebration of Glen Canyon Exposed on Thursday, September 3rd. Doors open at 5:30 p.m. for an evening with distinguished storytellers, photographers, printmakers, and Hopi cultural educators involved in the closing of the Glen Canyon Exposed Then and Now exhibition. 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

0: Phoebe Bridgers, latest from her, takes us out of another edition of your early morning music mix. Thank you for joining me, dear listener. And I agree. Yes, Lubricano, the IT gods have smiled upon us finally and made it much easier to find the chat with DJ option on kxci.org. So keep it tuned and drop Jim a line. When he gets on here in a couple minutes after Petey Mosquito tells you about all his latest ventures in these beautiful borderlands that we live in. So thanks for tuning in. Have a great rest of your day and week. Peace and love. Peace and love.
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2: This is Growing Native. And I'm Petey Mosquito. It has not been a wet monsoon at our home near the banks of the Ojolote. Not wet meaning not much rain. Oh, it's monsoonal. We get the billowing clouds that turn dark and block the hot sun. Thunder, lightning, wind, but not much rain. The weather forecast will say, hey, it's going to rain. And many times, the forecast predicts extreme or severe storms, and that's scary. But so far, we, Ms. Mosquito and me, we haven't gotten that either. And I know it does no good to whine, but some rain would be wonderful. Oh, I know what I was going to tell you. All across the land near us, all across the land, burrowweed is blooming. Oh, yeah, that small woody shrub, 2-3 feet tall, burrowweed, Isocoma tenuisecta in the Asteraceae. What a show-off, Petey. Blooming clusters of rayless yellow flowers. Oh, yeah. Well, I love it because it's this reminder that it's late summer, heading to fall, and there'll be other late summer headed to fall Asteraceae blooming, snakeweed, turpentine bush, hello rubber rabbit bush, and hello fall. I know, not quite yet, okay, but come on fall, and feel free to come on wet. So listen, it does rain somewhere near the Mosquito homestead, and Ms. Mosquito and I go looking for those somewhere places. And sometimes we'll find puddles. Sometimes we'll find running water. Sometimes we find, you know, what happens when the rain hits the ground, the green forbs, the grasses that respond to that rainfall. It doesn't take much to stimulate the grasses and these forbs, right, in these semi-arid ecosystems. So how about we go up into the Madre and evergreen woodland? Oh, yeah. I do like that. So, I was wandering in the understory of a woodland, and I spent a lot of time searching my gray matter for plant names, and every once in a while, I would remember one, and I wanted to tell you about a plant we saw up in the woodland in the understory, a really pretty little plant, and I remembered it. That was the That was a good part. It's flowered, it's low to the ground on green foliage, lavenderish, purplish flowers on this green foliage, right? It's hugging the ground, so pretty. Spreading snake herb, cool plant. Got an amazing botanical name, Discoristi Sheediana, variety decumbens. Let me say it again. Discoristi Sheediana, variety decumbens. Yikes! Discoristi is a combination of a couple Greek words. I think Asa Gray, the botanist, put these together. It means difficult to separate. That's pretty cute. And in this plant, in the acanthus family, I think it's referring to the seed capsules that are so tight together. The species name, Sheediana, honors the botanist Wilhelm Sheede. He's a German botanist. He was in Mexico exploring in the 1830s. I think that's when. The variety, decumbens, sort of means like laying down but reaching up, like me getting up from a nap. Okay, snake herb is this wonderful plant. I told you it had large purplish or lavenderish flowers, 2 inches across. I'm not making that up. Most often seen out in grassy plains or mesas, but on this particular day, we saw that decumbent plant in the woodland understory. Oh, yeah, that lifted my spirits. That is a cool plant. I remember the name. Burrowweed lifted my spirits, my no-rain spirits. Oh, yeah. Hey, these borderlands are beautiful. Yeah, they are. Hey, I'm Petey Mosquito, and this has been Growing Native.

Good morning. It's minute past 7 a.m. You are tuned to KXCI Tucson, Real People, Real Radio. Thanks for joining us. It's time for your morning brew. This is Jim Blackwood here with you. Great to be with you here on this Monday morning, this 24th day of August, 2026. Stay tuned. Got 3 hours of great music coming up. Global Express, The Vinyl Revival, and our featured album of the week are all on the way. 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

Good morning. Right now, it's about 21 minutes past the top of the hour. You are listening here to Your Morning Brew on KXCI. Right there, finished up with music from Billy Strings. Wrapping up our first set this morning, that tune titled The Beginning of the End. Also in there, Kevin Morby with the song Die Young, that from his album Little Wide Open. We heard from Sally Ford going back to 2017 with the song Screw Up. Bruce Springsteen in there with Fire from the release The Promise. And Matt Costa starting us off from a 2006 album title track from Songs We Sing. We got more for you coming up. Brand new Global Express on the way. And that's music in the background from Ben Flock, saxophonist Ben Flock. Ben Flock's album Moonshades. We're playing here in the background for you this week. 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

You're listening here to Your Morning Brew on KXCI. Just finished up there with music from Norah Jones, that song Begin Again. Lia Lovett before that, with the tune from Lia Lovett titled She Makes Me Feel Good. Going back to 1992 for that one. El Jury in that set from a release from last year. We heard the song Karma, and Adrian Young starting us off. Our Global Express here this week, the release titled Afro Disco Makossa, new EP from Adrian Young, and the song we heard from it was titled Feel the High Life. We'll have another track from that release for you tomorrow, coming up right around 7:20. It's our Global Express here this week. Stay tuned, got another set of music before we get to our vinyl revival for this morning, and then coming up right around 8:20, we'll get to our brand new featured album of the week. This week we're featuring the new release from Robin Hitchcock. That'll be coming to you here right around 8:20, again, our featured album of the week. 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Right now, here's music coming up from Derek Truck's band. But before we get to that, checking your weather forecast in Tucson today. We are looking at an extreme heat warning that has been extended all the way through the week. We have a high temperature expected to reach to about 105 with a slight chance for showers and thunderstorms today and tonight. Overnight low will drop down into the low 80s. 108 your high temperature on Tuesday with a slight chance for showers and thunderstorms during the day and evening again. 110 the high temperature on Wednesday. 109 on Thursday. 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Thanks again for tuning in.

Good morning. It's 8 a.m. You're tuned to KXCI Tucson and your morning brew. Just finished up there with Bonnie Raitt, taking us up to the top of the hour. That tune titled The Road's My Middle Name from her album Nick of Time from 1989. Also in that set, Allison Russell and her new album In the Hour of Chaos, the song Searchlight. Ziggy Marley with the tune Ja, We Give Glory. And the Derek Trucks Band starting off that set, the title track from the 2002 album Joyful Noise. Stay tuned for the vinyl revival. We'll get to that coming up here in just a minute. 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The performance is open to the public in a collaboration with Smithsonian Folklife Festival and Tucson Meet Yourself as part of the Smithsonian's Of the People celebration. More information for Rissy Palmer's open to the public performance on August 28th is available at foxtucson.com. Gatorade Tucson is a mutual aid group supporting people experiencing homelessness. Gatorade, two words, is seeing an increasing need for food, water, and other basic need supplies for distribution to unhoused community members. More information is available on Gatorade Tucson's social media pages. This has been a community impact announcement from 91.3 KXCI Tucson. For the vinyl revival, back to 1987, from their release Hard Times in the Land of Plenty, it's Omar and the Howlers this morning for the vinyl revival here on Your Morning Brew. Good morning.

0: Good morning. You're listening here to Your Morning Brew on KXCI. Here's Betty Levette. 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
1: There's a great big old hole

You're tuned in here to Your Morning Brew on KXCI. That was Lila Downs right there, finishing up that set, a track from her latest release. Also in there, we heard from Betty LeVette, featuring John Mayer joining in on guitar, that song titled In the Meantime, again, coming to town in a KXCI Presents show on September 1st at 191 Tool. Jayla Naganda in that set, the new album Doctrine of Love, a recent featured album of the week here on Your Morning Brew with that song Burning Temptation. We also heard in there latest from Ruben Ramos, Los Días de Calor, the name of that album, and Omar and the Howlers starting us off. Our vinyl revival this morning back to 1986, the album Hard Times in the Land of Plenty. Lead off track on the B-side, that tune titled Same Old Grind. This is Jim Blackwood here with you on this Monday morning, here with you weekday mornings from 7 to 10 a.m. Always a pleasure to be here. Thank you for tuning in. We have our brand new featured album of the week ready to kick off here in just a minute, so stay tuned. 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This has been a community impact announcement from 91.3 KXCI Tucson. All right, this week we're featuring the brand new release from Robin Hitchcock for our featured album of the week. His new album is titled The Confuser. And we'll kick it off here with the track Monday for Me. It's our featured album of the week, new Robin Hitchcock, this week here on Your Morning Brew.

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1: 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KXCI's impact on our community is limitless. 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

You're listening here to Your Morning Brew on KXCI. Just finished up with Los Lobos right there. That's track Corazon from their album This Time from 1999. The Agrolites before that with tune titled Duck Pond Pond from their new album Super Atomic. Jim Lauderdale back to his 1998 album Whisper with the title track. Phoebe Bridgers' new album Lost Weekend and the song Haunted. And Robin Hitchcock starting us off our featured album of the week this week. The new album's titled The Confuser, and we heard the tune Monday for Me. Got more great music on the way. I'm here with you till 10 a.m. This is Jim Blackwood. Thanks for tuning in. 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Let's check your weather forecast here in Tucson today. An extreme heat warning is in effect. That heat warning continues, looks like right now, through Saturday. We're looking at 105 for our high temperature today with just a slight chance for thunderstorms this afternoon and this evening. Overnight low will drop down into the low 80s. Tomorrow up to 108 for our high temperature with a slight chance for thunderstorms again. 110 your high temperature on Wednesday, 109 on Thursday, and continued hot temperatures here in Tucson all the way through the weekend. Well, let's get back to music now. Here's the great Zachary Richard here for you on Your Morning Brew, KXCI.

Good morning. Thanks for joining us here for your morning brew on KXCI. That was Ani DeFranco finishing up that set with the tune Harder Than It Needs to Be. That from the album Allergic to Water back to 2014. Citizen Cope in that set back to 2010 with the song I Couldn't Explain Why. Widows Speak in that set as well. The new album Roses and the song If You Change. Zachary Richard starting us off back to the late 80s with the tune they are titled Every Time. This is KXCI Tucson, Real People, Real Radio. You are listening here to your morning brew. Just Jim Blackwood here with you. I'm here with you weekday mornings from 7 to 10 a.m. Saxophonist Ben Phlox in the background this morning. That album from him titled Moonshades here in the background. Got another hour of music before I'm done here. Don't forget, we'll have our mini program How We Belong coming up just before the top of the hour. And then coming up at 10 a.m., we'll get into the music mix here on this Monday morning. Christy will be with you till noon. At noon, we'll take a break from the music to bring you Democracy Now! It's all coming up here on 91.3 FM. 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KXCI Tucson. All right, just get the final hour kicked off here with singer Sienna Spyro on your morning brew.

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Thanks for tuning in to Your Morning Brew. This is Jim Blackwood here with you. Just finished up there with music from Lettuce. They're coming to town. The show at the Rialto Theater coming up on September 9th. Also, we heard from Oregon Fairchild. A song from them, of course, a great cover of Eleanor Rigby. We heard from Al Green in that set with Call Me, Call Back Home. Title track from the 1973 release from Al Green. And Sienna Spyro starting us off. The album Visitor, that's new down here to KXCI, and the song we heard from it was This Is My House. Got more coming up here for you. Keep it right here to 91.3 FM. 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That includes places like Ironwood Forest and Bears Ears National Monuments, public lands that provide the freedom to hike, hunt, fish, and enjoy the outdoors. More information about the Wilderness Society and its work to protect America's wild places is available at wilderness.org. Gatorade Tucson is a mutual aid group supporting people experiencing homelessness. Gatorade, two words. Seeing an increasing need for food, water, and other basic need supplies for distribution to unhoused community members. More information is available on the Gatorade Tucson social media pages. This has been a community impact announcement from 91.3 KXCI Tucson. Kick it off here with recent Globe Express, The Mighty Rootsmen. Mighty Rootsmen Strike Back, the name of the release. It's up next here for you on Your Morning Brew.

I'm Matt Moon from Global Rhythm Radio. I think that if you were to look at all the wonderful things that humans have accomplished during our time here on the planet, that music is probably one of the greatest. It's the thing that unifies us. It's the thing that allows us to heal and to understand and to empathize. And it nourishes us in a truly beautiful and meaningful way. 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

You're listening here to Your Morning Brew on KXCI. That was Harry Connick Jr. right there, finishing up that set. His album Star Turtle from 1996, that song Reason to Believe. Taj Mahal and the Phantom Blues Band before that, with You Put the Whammy on Me, that from the new album Time. Horace Silver and the Jazz Messengers going back to the mid-50s with the song To Whom It May Concern. And the Mighty Rootsmen starting us off, a great cover of the song Sundown from the new album The Mighty Rootsmen Strike Back. Got one more set of music before I'm done here this morning, but we'll have our mini program How We Belong coming to you as well. That'll be coming up here just before the top of the hour. And then the music mix will be coming your way. Christy will be with you from 10 to noon. 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Programs explore water science and conservation in Sabino Canyon and night sky preservation through telescope observations at the Mount Lemmon Observatory. 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Thanks and good luck to all the people and all the organizations that make Tucson so special. And thank you for listening here this morning. Final check of your weather forecast here on this Monday morning. We're looking at extreme heat in Tucson with an extreme heat warning in effect running all the way until the 29th. That means it's all the way through the end of the day on Saturday. We're looking at 105 in Tucson today with a slight chance for showers and thunderstorms this afternoon and this evening. Overnight low will drop down into the low 80s. 108 your high temperature on Tuesday with a slight chance for thunderstorms again. 110 expected to be the high temperature on Wednesday, 109 on Thursday, and on Friday, 108. Lots of heat and not as much rain, so that's what we're in for. Let's get the final set going. Here's the Sextones on Your Morning Brew.

That's going to finish up your Morning Brew this morning on KXEI Tucson, wrapping up the show right there with Witch Prophets, that song titled Secret Garden. Also in there, Avalon Emerson gave us the tune Earth Alive, Andrew Kohlberg, and the song Make It Right, back to 2010 for that one, from right here in Tucson, Andrew Kohlberg's album On the Wreath, and the Sextones starting us off with the song Trouble on My Mind. This is Jim Blackwood. Thanks for tuning in this morning. Stay tuned. We have our mini program, How We Belong, coming up here for you next. That'll be followed by the Music Mix with Christy. And I'll be back with you again tomorrow morning, 7 to 10 a.m., for another edition of Your Morning Brew. Take care.

0: folk life. It's familiar, but not exactly ordinary. It's the embellishment of the ordinary. I'm Kimmy Eisel, and this is How We Belong. Many years ago, when I was new to the Borderlands, I worked as a teaching artist in an after-school program. One day, a 13-year-old girl came in, all excited. "Miss, miss, I just got my plata. I got my plata today." Plata? Turns out she was talking about the silver buttons that decorate the pant leg of a mariachi outfit.
1: How much do these weigh?
2: Well, they're pretty heavy. Like, you know, that's the three of them right there.
1: This is like 30 pounds.
2: Pretty close to, yeah, they're about
1: That's
2: 10
1: because
2: pounds
1: of all this. What are these called? Is that called plata?
2: Or it's called botonadura.
1: Botonadura.
2: Yep.
0: That's John Contreras, a celebrated Tucson mariachi musician and longtime director of Mariachi Aslan at Pueblo High School.
2: She also has the little hat.
0: We're in the storage closet behind his classroom. That's why you might hear a door closing. And John is holding up examples of student mariachi attire from the past 25 years. Suits, sombreros, bow ties, cufflinks, belts, all decorated with embroidery, buttonry, bling, really. Adornment. It's what makes the ordinary extraordinary. And mariachi adornment, like that girl's plata, it's all right up there with the grito. An essential part of the art form.
2: They call it plata. It's kind of another slang way to say it, because back in the older days, they weren't made with nickel. They were made with real silver.
1: Oh.
2: So they were usually pretty heavy. They would say the botonadura or the gala, something that's done up very nicely. The traje that you see the mariachis wear, that's the traje de charro, which is the Mexican cowboy. The jacket's cut to the waist. The pants are usually very high-waisted, because you're meant to be mounted on a horse. Their pants had buttons that they could open up for ventilation if need be. When you see the American cowboy, he basically evolved from the Mexican cowboy. We have a lot of words that come from the Mexican words. Chaps, that comes from chaparreras. You know, people couldn't pronounce vaquero, so they'd say, oh, buckaroo.
1: It's coming out of this cowboy vaquero tradition. But who was like, okay, let's make the musical costumes match that?
2: So if you were to see a mariachi group in the late 1800s, early 1900s, they would be in what they call like campesino wear, muslin type shirts and pants with usually huaraches. So they were just really like country folk playing their instruments.
0: John says mariachi outfits got fancy, in part during the golden age of Mexican cinema in the 1940s and 50s. Stars like Jorge Negrete and Pedro Infante wore the traje de charro to communicate a brave and romanticized national identity on the big screen.
2: So in those movies, he was always the protagonist, the knight in shining armor on the horse, singing.
1: So yeah. It's like the costume is really like an instrument almost. It doesn't play, but it's as important to the image.
2: Oh, it's 100% important to the image. It carries almost as much weight. I've heard really good mariachis, and they look sloppy, and it's just like, eh. And I've heard other groups that play pretty good, but they're in full suit. Sombrero, and you're just like, wow. And then you get the combination of both, and they sound amazing. And so then that's just like, whoa.
0: That was mariachi musician and director John Contreras. How We Belong is a collaboration of the Southwest Folklife Alliance and KXCI, produced by Koich Nisimon and Kimmy Eisel. Theme music by Elijah Doy. You can hear this and other episodes on our program page at kxci.org. 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
3: 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This is the Monday Morning Music Mix. Hey folks, how are you out there? I'm Christy Lloyd, your host for the next 2 hours on this mix. And a big thank you to Jim Blackwood for a great Your Morning Brew. We're going to take a look at the weather out there. We're also going to play so much music. I have lots of genres to pull from today. So I thank you so much for tuning in, spending your morning for me. And we're going to start off with a remix for an artist who's going to be in Tucson here soon. We're going to hear from Odessa, and this is Betty Levette helping them out on this track, and she will be in town for a KXCI Presents show on September 1st over at 191 Tool. Here's Betty Levette and Odessa on 91.3 KXCI Tucson.

en esa, pero no sé. 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

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And we just heard from local music. We had Geckos in there. We had La Texana as well. We had Loretta Lynn. We also heard from Little Barry and Odessa featuring Betty Levette, who will be in town September 1st at 191 Tool for a KXCI Presents show. It is 88 degrees right now with a top out expected to be around 103. We do have a very, very slight chance of thunderstorms this evening, but we are under an extreme heat warning throughout the entire week. We're looking at a 106 high for tomorrow, 108 for Wednesday and Thursday. Again, with some low chances of rain action, and our lows will be 80 degrees throughout much of the week. Hotel Congress will host its third annual Tucson Rock Lottery, a benefit for KXCI, Saturday, September 5th on the Plaza. In celebration of Tucson's creative music scene, 25 local musicians will form five brand new bands at random on Saturday morning. And then each band will write three new songs and learn one cover. Later that day, they'll all perform live at the Hotel Congress Plaza, Saturday, September 5th, 7 p.m. Doors at 6 p.m. Tickets are available at hotelcongress.com. 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
1: My name is Logan Phillips. I am a writer, culture worker, and the current Poet Laureate of Tucson. 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

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We finished out that set of music with Arturo Sandoval. We had Cold War Kids in there, Jack White's latest release, Frozen Charlotte. We had the Staple Singers, Stevie Wonder, Lime Garden started it all off way back at the start of that set. And we'll be heading through with music up until noon, in which case Democracy Now! Is going to take over with your host, Amy Goodman. And then the music's going to come back at 1 o'clock with the afternoon mix, followed by the phenomenal Hannah Levine on the home stretch 3 to 6.

You are tuned in to 91.3 KXCI Tucson. Edie Raquel and the New Bohemians closed out the hour. Death Cab for Cutie, very new release, Riptides. The album is called I Built You a Tower. Nenica, we had the Secret Sisters in there as well. And stick around, we have a very new release from Vince Staples coming up next. 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Mona's, home of the Danish Kringle, offers a full breakfast and is open Tuesday through Saturday from 6:30 a.m. to 3 p.m. and Sundays from 7 to 2. 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The John Wesley Powell River History Museum and Glen Canyon Institute present a celebration of Glen Canyon Exposed Thursday, September 3rd. 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All right, we've got that Vince Staples coming up next.

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This is community radio, folks, KXEI 91.3 FM, and we thank you so much for tuning in. We just heard from Valerie June, Roland and Tumblin, Robert Plant with Allison Krauss doing a version of Can't Let Go, originally, of course, by Lucinda Williams. St. Vincent in there from 2021, and we had Tanarawen. Vince Staples started us off with Blackberry Marmalade. Coming up next, we're going to hear from a local band, new release, and a couple of opportunities to check them out. So that's coming up next. Support for KXEI is provided by the Rialto Theater presenting Lettuce on Wednesday, September 9th. Lettuce is a Boston-based funk and jam band that combines soul, rock, and hip-hop into their eclectic sound. To enter a contest to be on the KXEI Presents guest list for Lettuce at Rialto Theater on Wednesday, September 9th, please visit the What's New page at kxci.org. All KXCI contest rules can be found on the contest rules page, kxci.org. The John Wesley Powell River History Museum and Glen Canyon Institute present a celebration of Glen Canyon Exposed on Thursday, September 3rd. Doors open 5:30 p.m. for an evening with distinguished storytellers, photographers, printmakers, and Hopi cultural educators involved in the closing of the Glen Canyon Exposed Then and Now exhibition. Learn more at johnwesleypowell.com. 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

So coming up next, Kulululu, they have a new release out called They Want to Know Where We Are. And they are going to be performing a couple of opportunities. They'll be performing for Camp Groundworks, and that will be August 28th through the 30th. They'll be a part of that local lineup celebrating Groundworks, and we will also get to have at least a couple of members of the band performing in the Rock Tucson Rock Lottery, and that will be a KXCI benefit concert, Hotel Congress on the Plaza, September 5th. Here's Kulululu up next.

We're about 20 minutes away from 12 o'clock, and you two just closed out that set of music. Phoebe Bridgers in there as well. Very new release. Patrick Wilson, Margaret Glaspie, and Kulululu in that set as well. Stick around. We have one more set here on the Music Mix this morning, and then we'll be heading into to Democracy Now. Music coming back at 1 o'clock with the Afternoon Mix, followed by the home stretch from 3 to 6. And for those who like to know in advance what's happening on local music, this evening is our locals only show from 8 to 10. We have live in studio with Lily McMullen, and that will be happening tonight at 9 o'clock here on Locals Only on KXCI. Gatorade Tucson is a mutual aid group supporting people experiencing homelessness. Gatorade, two words, is seeing an increasing need for food, water, and other basic needs supplies for distribution to unhoused community members. More information is available on Gatorade Tucson social media pages. This has been a community impact announcement from 91.3 KXCI Tucson. And KXCI is honored to be nominated once again for Best Radio Station for Music in the annual Best of Tucson Weekly Readers Poll. 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

Hi, my name is Joaquin Ruiz, and you're listening to KXCI Tucson. 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

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Thank you.

letter K, which economists use as a graphic indicator to show that the wealth of moneyed elites is zooming up while the well-being of the middle class and the poor plummets. The economy snarled this potentate of high finance, so he did what Trump would do. He simply decreed that the rich-poor economic divide is, quote, over. As evidence, he pointed to Trump's elimination of the federal tax on workers' tips. Could someone please buy a clue for our eminent Treasury Secretary? No doubt some waiters and bartenders will get a few nickels and dimes from this token tax policy, but it doesn't even register on the scale of economic fairness. Plus, a partisan Wall Street millionaire like Scott has zero credibility with working-class families. They'll know when inequality is over because their income will finally begin to cover the ever-rising outgo caused by corporate greed and plutocratic government. This is Jim Hightower saying, instead of listening to Scott Bessent, let's listen to the last great Republican president that America has had, Abraham Lincoln. He said, you can't fool all the people all the time. But Trump and his clique of clueless henchmen like Scott Bessent keep trying to prove Abraham Lincoln wrong. The Hightower Radio Lowdown is made possible by you subscribers to Jim Hightower's Lowdown on Substack. 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

Good morning. Well, good afternoon. You're listening to the Afternoon Music Mix on KXCI, Tucson, Arizona. Real People, Real Radio. I'm your host, Kevin, broadcasting live from the Armory Park Studio on this beautiful Monday afternoon. Glad you're tuned in. And we got lots of cool stuff planned for you to listen to, including the Aggro Lights. They have a new CD. Also, Lila Downs, Phoebe Bridgers, Gitkin, Angelique Kidjo, Jalen Naganda, Beck, Logan Statz, Faye Carroll, Leon Bridges, Keb Moe, and the Beatles. Not together, but separate. Anyway, that's just the first hour of music. Hope you enjoy it, and hope you stay in tune for the second hour as well, here on KXCI, Tucson, Arizona.

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Good afternoon. You're tuned to KXCI, Tucson, Arizona. Real people, real radio. And this is the afternoon music mix for Monday. And it's August 24th. It's currently 1:20 in the afternoon on this beautiful August day. I'm your host, Kevin, broadcasting live from the historic Hotel Congress. And I'm not in the Hotel Congress. I'm at the Armory Park Studio. And, you're still getting the same cool tunes. Yeah. In the background, we got Patrick O'Hearn this afternoon. And we just heard Gitkin with Rain Over Royal, Where the South Winds Wail. And yes, the winds were wailing yesterday night on many places in town where it did rain. Oh, we also listened to Phoebe Bridgers, new one from her, Lost Boys, from the CD Lost Weekend. We heard from Lila Downs collaborating with Alex Cuba, or Cuba. El Jardín del Placer from the CD Cambias Mis Mundo. And we started that set with the Agrolites with Live by the Code.

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You're tuned to KXEI, 91.3 FM, Tucson, Arizona. 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And this is the afternoon music mix for Monday. And it's August 24th. Currently 1:41 p.m. On this beautiful Monday afternoon. You're listening to the afternoon music mix. Not the early morning, I'm in the early morning still. Anyway, some cool tunes, including Logan Stats, quite a soul singer from Canada. And he collaborated there with Allison Russell, who's been collaborating with a bunch of people lately. And that was from his CD, Peacemaker, going back a few months, but still considered a newbie, a 2026 release. We also heard from Beck, and Beck has some new tunes out. He's got a CD coming out soon. And we also heard from Jalen Naganda with Burning Temptation. And we started that set with Angelique Kidjo and Diamond Platinums with Kakua from Angelique's new CD, Hope. Coming up, we have new music also. Got lots of new music from Faye Carroll. And I'll say more about that in just a moment. 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I'm Kevin, and I normally do the early morning music mix on Thursday mornings at 5 in the morning. 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

The John Wesley Powell River History Museum and Glen Canyon Institute present a celebration of Glen Canyon Exposed on Thursday, September 3rd. Doors open at 5:30 p.m. for an evening with distinguished storytellers, photographers, printmakers, and Hopi cultural educators involved in the closing of the Glen Canyon Exposed Then and Now exhibition. 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

currently 100 degrees. High expected of maybe 104. I don't see much chance of rain today. But you never know. We may get some. It's always worth praying for. And of course, it's always hot at this time of the year. Thanks for tuning in to KXCI. We hope to cool you off with some cool music, and that includes Faye Carroll with Woke Up This Morning. Some blues with Taj Mahal joining in. Taj will be in town in about a week and a half as well. So cool stuff. Thanks for tuning in to KXCI, Tucson, Arizona. 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

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You're tuned to KXCI 91.3 FM, Tucson, Arizona. Real people, real radio. And I'm your host, Kevin, broadcasting live from the Armory Park Studio here on this beautiful Tuesday afternoon. It's 2:02 in the afternoon on this 8th month of the year, 24th day of the month. It's 2026, the year. Another 2 in there. No particular reason. We enter that set with a classic from the Beatles, Day Tripper, from the Rubber Soul CD, or album, if you want to use hip lingo. That was a 1965 Beatles release, and there was a lot of cool songs on Rubber Soul. You also heard Keb Mo, They Don't Make Them Like They Used To. And that was featuring the vocal collaboration of Take Six. And we also heard from Leon Bridges and Lydia Kitto with All Day, All Night. And Leon's got a CD coming out soon, an album coming out soon. Yeah. And we started that set with Faye Carroll. And it said here that Taj Mahal was featured on there, but I really didn't notice Taj at all. But nonetheless, it was a good tune. This morning, woke up this morning. Coming up, we got Billy Strings. Some picking, guitar picking.

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All right, let's get into the music mix again with Billy Strings. And this is 10,000 Miles from a Friend.

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And I'm the host, Kevin. And I'm broadcasting live from the Armory Park Studio. Thanks for tuning in.

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Real people, real radio. And this is the afternoon music mix for Monday, August 24th, 2026. And it's 22 minutes after 2. So again, we're exhausting our twos here. Thanks for tuning in. And playing some cool tunes, including we just heard a new one from Railroad Earth, Let the River Flow. That's a typical Railroad Earth. We also heard from St. Paul and the Broken Bones with Fall Moon, and I believe it's tomorrow. No, today's Monday. Wednesday night is St. Paul and the Broken Bones in town to play a concert. Yeah, should be cool. We also heard from Damaris Bohor and Huicho Kun. I believe that's how you pronounce it. Se Marchitan Las Flores, Radar Mexico. And we started that set with Billy Strings, 10,000 Miles from a Friend. And it struck me that Billy is known for being a great picker, a bluegrass picker as well as a just guitar picker in extraordinaire would be a word to describe him. But anyway, he's got a great voice too. He's a great singer as well. Yeah, hope you like it. Coming up, we got Reese Palmer in just a moment.

actually was not promoting Greasy Palmer. He's on my list of ads here. 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The performance is open to the public in a collaboration with Smithsonian Folklife Festival and Tucson Meet Yourself as part of the Smithsonian's Of the People celebration. More information for Greasy Palmer's open to the public performance on August 28th is available at foxtucson.com.

Gatorade Tucson is a mutual aid group supporting people experiencing homelessness. 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More information is available on GatoradeTucson.social, just social media pages. This has been a Community Impact Announcer from 91.3 KXEI Tucson.

0: 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You are tuned in to 91.3 KXEI Tucson. KXEI's impact on our community is limitless. It knows no boundaries. When I turn on the radio and I hear a happy song when I've been having a bad day, it affects the mood that I've been in and affects the others around me. Good vibes and affects the others around me. Good vibes spread through one person to the other until everyone just feels happy. Listening to KXEI connects me to other people listening to the same music as me and feeling some of the same things that I do. 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

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And this is the Afternoon Music Mix. I'm your host, Kevin, and I've been broadcasting for an hour and 45 minutes, and it's been a good time. Glad you tuned in. We just were listening to Barnaby and the Butcher, which is a local ensemble. And that was When My Train Pulls In. Cool tune. We also heard from Scully Severson, or Scully Severson, with Bill Frisell. And that was All Your Flowers, For All Your Flowers. And we started that set with Summertime, from First Day on Earth. Coming up, we got one more set of music, a short set, and then it'll be our movie review program. And no, it's not, it's bonus tracks. That's what it'll be. And then we'll have the home stretch with Hannah. And that's cool beans.

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All proceeds from the Tucson Rock Lottery support KXEI Community Radio. That will be a cool event to be a part of. Cool stuff. Yeah, we got Pokey Lafarge on deck, and maybe a tune from Lettuce, and then we'll probably be getting out of here. Thanks for tuning in on a Monday afternoon to KXEI, and thanks for putting up with me. Hope you enjoyed it. Have a great afternoon and evening.

I'm DJ Santa with Bonus Tracks. I want to talk to you about Ethel Kane's third album, Willoughby Tucker, I'll Always Love You. This album follows the tragic love story of the two characters, Ethel Kane and Willoughby Tucker. The album opens with Jamie. Ethel's lyrics pull you in with her storytelling. This track goes through the story of Ethel losing her first and only friend Janie to a boyfriend. This song displays Ethel's jealousy and desperation of Janie's boyfriend with lines like, "I know she's your girl now, but she was my girl first." This album also utilizes lots of instrumental tracks such as Willoughby's theme, Willoughby's interlude, and Radio Towers. To me, tracks like Willoughby's theme symbolize Willoughby coming into Ethel's life. Something I love about Ethel Kane is how her instrumental tracks can say so much with no lyrics. Nettles is my personal favorite track on the album. This track summed up is enduring pain and suffering to end up finding peace with someone in the end. Ethel and Willoughby both have a lot of trauma and cling to each other for comfort. The song opens with Ethel fantasizing about all the ways she could lose Willoughby, as he is the only comfort she's had. This song also has a theme of Ethel's desperation to be loved, but feeling like she is difficult to be loved. This track really dives into Ethel's hopefulness about their relationship and future, while still holding doubts, which as the theme progresses, we learn that this will ultimately lead to their demise.

Despel. This track follows Ethel and Willoughby's relationship. It shows how they got together and also voices Ethel's insecurities within the relationship.

A Knock at the Door. This track really highlights a big reason why Ethel and Willoughby were doomed from the start. Ethel does not see Willoughby for who he truly is. She puts him on a pedestal, and this touches on themes from tracks like Nettles, where her desperation to be loved overshadows reality. Tempest. This is the only song on the record from Willoughby's perspective. This song is the first time where we get a different lens on Willoughby and Ethel's relationship. We learn that it wasn't always as great as Ethel made it out to be. We also learn more about Willoughby's struggle with his own mental health. The closing track on this album is called Waco, Texas, Ethel's more honest perspective of their relationship. Ethel's coming to the realization of the flaws in their relationship and that she wasn't always as perfect as she thought she was. She comes to this realization with lines such as, "Yeah, you've changed, but did I ever know you, or did I hold you facing away from me?" As Ethel comes to this realization, we get to hear the downfall of their relationship. Ethel closes the album with the line, "I can wait if I want, but it will never be good enough like I want to believe it is." This album closes with Ethel coming to the understanding on how the over-romanticization of the whole idea of Willoughby and not who he truly is. This album is a prequel album to Ethel's debut album, Preacher's Daughter. Willoughby's character does not show up again in the next album, but he continues to haunt Ethel's narrative. This is DJ Sienna, and you're listening to Bonus Tracks. Thanks so much for tuning in.

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I'm your host, Hannah Levine, here with you every weekday from 3 until 6 p.m. Thanks so much for joining me. I hope Monday is going well for you. Got a great show today, including music from Roy Ayers, Charlie XCX, The Modern Lovers, West Side Cowboy, and much more. We begin things, though, with our birthday set. Quicksilver Messenger Service is the first entry. The track Fresh Air from the album Just Love, and their guitarist, John Cipollina, born on this day in 1943. Welcome to the Home Stretch on KXCI.

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Heart wrapping it up from 1977's Little Queen. That was Kick It Out. And their drummer at that time, Michael DeRosiere, was born on this day in 1951. He was with them up until the Babel Estrange album. James Gang ahead of that. Jim Fox, drummer and organist for the James Gang, born on this day in 1947, and actually the namesake of the band. That was Walk Away from Funk 49, Two from Madness in honor of their bassist Mark Bedford, who was born on this day in 1961. We heard NW5 as well as It Must Be Love, and Quicksilver Messenger Service began our birthday set. John Cipolli, born on this day in 1943. Of Quicksilver Messenger Service, we heard Fresh Air from Just for Love. I'm Hannah. It's the home stretch, 3:21 in the afternoon, and that means your local pick is up right after this. 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They are the leader of the band Porcelain Scorpion, and they're going to be live in Studio 2A at 9 p.m. They're also performing at Camp Groundworks, which takes place August 29th through 30th. So you can tune in and hear Lily play live and talk about Groundworks and the special benefit that tonight on KXCI. From Porcelain Scorpion, Lily's band, this is the single Underground. 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

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New music from Howdy There, Blast, from their new album, Big World. We also heard the latest from Saul Williams, Conspiracy, the name of that track, his new album entitled Leap Life. Brennan Whittle, High Priestess, from her self-titled release, and Cocteau Twins, See Swallow Me, Going Back to the Moon, and The Melodies from 1986. It all began with our local pick today from Porcelain Scorpion and their leader, Lily McMullen, going to be on Locals Only this evening with a live performance and interview at 9 p.m. We heard the latest Porcelain Scorpion single, Underground. 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I'm Hannah. 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I'll be here with you until 6 o'clock today. I have music from Jalen Nagonda right after this. 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This has been a community impact announcement from KXCI. All right, back into music now. This is a track from Jalen Nagonda's new album, Doctrine of Love.

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7: I like to do a song of great social and political import. It goes like this. Oh Lord, won't you buy me a Mercedes Benz? 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Oh Lord, won't you buy me a color TV? Dialing for dollars is trying to find me. I wait for delivery each day until 3. 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Oh Lord, won't you buy me a night on the town? I'm counting on you, Lord. Please don't let me down. Prove that you love me and buy the next round. Oh Lord, won't you buy me a night on the town? 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My friends all drive Porsches, I must make amends. Worked hard all my lifetime, no help from my friends. So oh Lord, won't you buy me a Mercedes Benz? That's it.

91.3 FM KXCI Tucson. Roy Ayers there, and the title track to his 1976 album Everybody Loves the Sunshine. Also in their new music from Osekuma Beats, the track Folier featuring Gordon Lee and Harry Ling, found on the new album Hootna. Irma Franklin, yes, there is relation. That is the sister of Aretha. Piece of My Heart, her version of that. And Janis Joplin, Mercedes-Benz, right before that, off of the classic Pearl. Jalen Nagonda kicked it off with I Can't Ever Leave You from his new one, Doctrine of Love. All playlist details can always be seen at kxci.org. 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All right, our classic pick this week, a real fun one from Portland. The band is The Thermals, and their third studio album, The Body, The Blood, and The Machine, came out right around this time 20 years ago. It was produced by Fugazi drummer Brendan Canty, and in the band's own words, tells the story of a young couple who must flee the United States when governed by fascist faux Christians. And it is full of great lyrics and storytelling, as well as deeply impassioned vocals. There's a lot to love about The Thermals, and I am excited to revisit it this week. This is the album's opening track, Here's Your Future. The Thermals, The Body, The Blood, The Machine, your classic pick this week on KXCI.

91.3 FM KXCI Tucson. Cindy Lauper, that was a pleasant discovery this morning. Right Train, Wrong Track, that is a B-side from She's So Unusual. You can find it on the 30th anniversary edition of that classic album. Also in there, Prince, When You Were Mine, a song that Cindy herself covered later and made very popular, but originally found on Prince's 1980 album, Dirty Mind. The new work from Charlie XCX, Music, Fashion, Film, and you heard the track Magic Metal Montana. A little Television in the mix there with Venus off of Marquee Moon. And the Thermals kicked it off there for our classic pick. This week we'll be focusing on tracks from their album, The Body, The Blood, and The Machine, which came out 20 years ago this week, produced by Fugazi's Brendan Canty. Today we heard the track Here's Your Future. I'm Hannah. This is The Homestretch on KXCI. I'm glad you're here. I have new music from Allison Russell to share in just a moment. First, did want to let you know support for KXCI is provided by Shay's Lounge, Tucson's home for live local music for 25 years. Located on the corner of 4th Avenue and 7th Street, Shay's is open 7 days a week at noon and features an expansive outdoor patio, a diverse jukebox, and Motown Mondays every Monday with DJ Humble Lioness at 8 p.m. More information can be found by following Shay's Lounge on Instagram. And the John Wesley Powell River History Museum and Glen Canyon Institute present a celebration of Glen Canyon Exposed on Thursday, September 3rd. Doors open at 5:30 p.m. for an evening with distinguished storytellers, photographers, printmakers, and Hopi cultural educators involving the closing of the Glen Canyon Exposed Then and Now exhibition. 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All right, Allison Russell's new album entitled In the Hour of Chaos, and this is the track Searchlight.

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Man, I just seem to love what she's doing with her work more and more. Blonde Shell from the forthcoming album Violins that'll be out in September. That was the latest single for Elise. Before Blonde Shell, classic Sinead O'Connor, going back to The Lion, the Cobra with Just Like You Said It Would Be. West Side Cowboy making a big buzzy splash right now with their new album, It Goes On. You heard Pinup Boys. They're out of Manchester. Bruce Springsteen and State Trooper off of Nebraska. And Allison Russell kicked off that set there with Searchlight from her new album, In the Hour of Chaos. I'm Hannah. You're listening to The Homestretch on KXCI. 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All right, Andrew Saw's new album, American Rough. Really great album out on Bloodshot Records. 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